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0: I couldn't help myself. So For Real, they had a big hit with the title track from that record, Candy Rain, from the mid-90s. And that was the other single from the album that was a little bit of a hit and is a great, great song, Every Little Thing I Do. And before that, we heard two songs that make up the sample and backing track for that song by Soul For Real. We heard Jean-Jacques Perry from his Moog Indigo record with EVA, a song that has been off-sampled by a lot of folks, including Fatboy Slim, and the Gap Band with their classic Outstanding. And we did the original 12-inch mix for that, because why not? I am Julian Booker. This is The Get Down. Welcome. Glad to have you. Jazz, funk, and soul every Saturday night here on WRTI from 6 until 9 p.m. Having a great time tonight. I'll be with you until 9 o'clock, coming up El Viaje at 9 with David Ortiz. We're going to get to three songs about Lagos, Nigeria, including something brand new from Ibibio Sound Machine, coming up next on WRTI.
1: Here's another pick from our Moments Notice jazz listings on WRTI. Saturday, September 12th and Sunday, September 13th, the Celebration of the Arts Festival takes place in Delaware Water Gap, PA.

0: That's a group from Lagos, Nigeria called Hotline with Fellas Doing It in Lagos. You can find that on a wonderful compilation that came out years back called Doing It in Lagos, Boogie Pop and Disco in 1980s Nigeria. The great jazz musician Remy Kabaka before that with Blue Lagos from Son of Africa and new music from Ibibio Sound Machine out of the UK from their Chopping Mountain album that was Burning in Lagos. And speaking of the UK, I do want to make sure I get my information correct. We heard Liana Flores earlier, a wonderful singer-songwriter. I described her as a Brazilian singer-songwriter, partly correct. She is a British-Brazilian songwriter, so I want to get that correct. But the new EP is called And So It Goes, and you should listen to it if you're able. I'm Julian Booker. Glad to be able to play that and much more for you here on WRTI and on The Get Down. You can find me on Instagram and Threads at Booker_Julian. Blue Sky at Booker-Julian. You can also email me in the studio, julian@wrti.org. The record that Bobby Williams released in the 1970s, one of them anyway, Funky Superfly, was just reissued. So we're going to hear that. We also got some Sadeo Watanabe coming up featuring Patrice Rushen. She will be honored this coming week as part of the NEA Jazz Masters. And we got some brand new music from the Coal Mine label from the Winston Brothers and their forthcoming album. That's coming up next on WRTI.
1: 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Also on the program is Julia Wolf's Liberty Bell, written to celebrate America's 250th birthday, October 1st through 3rd at the Kimmel Center. 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

cause I funk it.

0: Well, nobody's going to say Bobby Williams didn't want to sound like James Brown, but that's some gritty funk and some good gritty funk from Bobby Williams. Make Yourself Funky from a record that just got reissued called Funky Superfly. The Japanese great Tadao Watanabe featuring Patrice Rushen, who will be honored as part of the NEA Jazz Masters this coming week. That was from the Tadao Watanabe album Autumn Blow. We heard Orange Bypass, and the Winston Brothers started that set. That was Get On Down for the Get Down. That is from their forthcoming album Sweets. I'm Julian Booker. Some classic music from the Mighty Meters coming up, and something new from Matt Wilson's Good Trouble. That's next on The Get Down on WRTI.
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Always good to hear the classic Sissy Strut from the Meters on WRTI and Matt Wilson's Good Trouble. Matt Wilson's new record is called Love is the Whole Thing, We Are Only Pieces. That was a song called Festival from it. I'm Julian Booker. That just about does it for The Get Down. Coming up, it's El Viaje with David Ortiz. But before I get out of here, I want to pay tribute to my family's best friend, Tom Mitten, who passed away a couple weeks ago. Tom was a wonderful, wonderful friend to our family, and also taught me a lot about music. And I can pretty safely say that he played a pretty big role in me wanting to pursue music and learn about music in the way I have, and probably drove me in a way to where I am now. So I want to leave you with a couple songs that I was introduced to by my good friend and our good friend, Tom Mitten, a couple deep soul songs. And I also want to send this out to you and to anybody that you may have lost recently or at any time. We are only here on this earth for a small period of time, and thank God we can share together, and thank God we have great, great music to share together. So rest in peace, Tom. Rest in peace to anybody who you love that you've lost. And until next time, take care. I'll see you.

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1: Te veo, pero no estoy ciego tampoco. 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David Ortiz, mi nombre, este es El Viaje. 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Good music for you and yours on a Saturday night. We opened up with the sounds of Ray Barretto, Exodus, from the album entitled Carnival. Valdez solo artist, a tribute to the Machito, Jammin' in the Bronx, La Malanga, Bobby Hutcherson, Mon Terrare, Eres el Amor, Orquesta Mulense, from the album entitled Orquesta Mulense, from Puerto Rico, Con Llanto y Espina, Orquesta Palante de Puerto Rico, 1985. El Ciego, Federico Betancourt y su combo latino. El Nuevo Federico. Good music for you and yours on a Saturday night. Rare salsa, good salsa, Latin jazz, mambo. So much more for you in the mix on the eves of the weekend for Hispanic Heritage Month to kick off. So glad to have you aboard the ride with me as you go first class all the way into the rhythms of El Barrio. Email me, david.ortiz at wrti.org. Find me on Facebook, Instagram, Thread, David Ortiz, Radio DJ, or DJ David Ortiz. Good music for you and yours on a Saturday night. You are on the flight straight up until midnight. Welcome aboard. Enjoy the ride.

We're at a sing and swing groove Sunday evenings here on WRTI. It's Big Band Jazz. First, the singers at 6, then at 7, the big bands get rolling. I'm Bob Craig. See you then on WRTI 90.1.

Supporting WRTI, the Philadelphia Orchestra. Yannick Nézet-Séguin leads the world premiere of Symphonic Rituals from Leonard Bernstein's Mass, heard for the first time in a purely orchestral arrangement. The program also features Brahms' first piano concerto with pianist Alexandra Kantorow. Yannick leads Bernstein and Brahms September 25th through 27th. Tickets and information at philorc.org.

Good music for you and yours on a Saturday night in flight with me, David Ortiz, on this drive with Carlos Viaje. Want to remind you that tomorrow starts Hispanic Heritage Month celebration. The Feria del Barrio is tomorrow. It's free. Some Fairhill and Lehigh live music, arts and crafts, and so much more. Good music for you and yours on a Saturday night. You're in flight with me, David Ortiz, on this ride we call El Viaje. And we got into the music of Orquesta Broadway, Juliano. And that's from an album entitled Arrímate Pa'cá. Good music for you and yours on a Saturday night. Charanga, salsa, Latin jazz, mambo, so much more for you. All this as a broadcast service of Temple University Public Radio. All the music you want to hear is right here, right now for you in flight tonight until midnight. If they'll have the sounds around just for you on a Saturday night.

Good music for you and yours on a Saturday night in flight with me until midnight and midnight jazz throughout the night. All the music you want to hear is right here, right now for you on a Saturday night. You're in flight with me on El Viaje. You go first class all the way into the rhythms of the barrio, salsa, Latin jazz, mambo, so much more. All this is a broadcast service of Temple University Public Radio.

0: Music for you and yours on a Saturday night. You're in flight until midnight. David Ortiz is my name. Taking you on a progressive journey into the night. Salsa, Latin jazz, mambo, so much more for you. We heard from Ismael Quintana, Divina Mujer. Prior to that, Orquesta Broadway. King Nando, Funky Chingaling, El Gran Combo de Puerto Rico, the 30th anniversary. Los Dementes, Huahuanco. Fruco y Sutesos, La Muerte. All the music you want to hear is right here for you on a Saturday night. You're in flight until midnight, and midnight is jazz throughout the night. Don't go anywhere but with me on this ride we call El Viaje. Happy Hispanic Heritage Month, Hispanic Heritage Month. Vast communities throughout the arena, the area are doing festivals and so much stuff, good stuff for you to check out. All the music you want to hear is right here, right now for you on a Saturday night. You're in flight with me, David Ortiz. Until midnight. At midnight is jazz throughout the night. El Viaje.
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entre tu cuerpo el mío, sabor de Manny Pacheco y su orquesta. Suavecito, Johnny Ray, from the album entitled Johnny Ray. Sunshine of My Life is a charanga Chicago. When I Fall in Love, Brasa. Little taste of some bilingual salsa for you on a Saturday night. Coco Seco, Pete Terrace, Ritmo Caliente. All the music you want to hear is right here for you on a Saturday night. You're in flight with me, David Ortiz. Any questions about anything I play tonight, how to find some of this great music, feel free to email me. David.Ortiz at WRTI.org. 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You're in flight with me on a Saturday night. This is El Viaje. Like I said, if you have any questions about anything I play tonight, feel free to email me, david.ortiz@wrti.org. Happy pre-Hispanic Heritage Month. Starts off, it kicks off next weekend. The Feria de Barrio, of course, starts down there at Lehigh and Gerard Avenue. There'll be food and everything is free except for food, of course. But the live entertainment there. And it's brought to you by Taller Puerto Riqueño in the city of Philadelphia. Good music for you and yours on a Saturday night. You're in flight with me, David Ortiz, on this ride we call El Viaje. And you're going first class all the way into the rhythms of El Barrio, salsa, Latin jazz, mambo, and so much more for you on a Saturday night.

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1: 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You're on the flight straight up until midnight. You're going first class all the way into the rhythms of El Barrio, salsa, Latin jazz, mambo, Afro-Cuban, bilingual salsa, a taste of everything in the mix tonight. You're on El Viaje. 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

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This way, you can take WRTI wherever you go. On a Saturday night, you're in flight with me, David Ortiz. On this ride, we call it El Viaje. We go first class all the way into the rhythm of the barrio, just like I explained, salsa, mambo, Latin jazz, and so much more on a Saturday night.

0: 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You're in flight with me, David Ortiz, on this ride we call El Viaje, right here, 90.1 FM in the neighborhood, WRTI.org around the world. 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Good music for you and yours on a Saturday night, La Línea. What to see? And we heard from Orquesta La Clave, Sentimiento, Triste Vacía, Hector Lavoe, Willie Colon, Grupo Fascinación, El Viajero, I believe that's what we started out with. All the music you want to hear is right here, right now for you on a Saturday night. You're in flight with me, David Ortiz, on this ride we call El Viaje. You go first class all the way into the rhythms of El Barrio, Salsa, Latin Jazz, Mambo, and so much more for you on a Saturday night. Any questions about what I've played tonight, feel free to email me, david.ortiz@wrti.org. You can find the playlist on WRTI.org, go to the date, the time, start off at 9 and go until right now. So we have a lot of good music still to go, so don't go anywhere but with me on this ride we call El Viaje.
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Music design with you in mind. You're on the flight tonight, straight up until midnight. Nothing but the best in hot Latin rhythms for you. Salsa, mambo, Latin jazz, and so much more. All this is a broadcast service of WRTI. Got into the music of Orquesta de la Paz. Orquesta de la Luz, excuse me. Historia de la Luz. Orquesta de la Luz de Japón. Watusi. Me, yo, la rumba y yo. La línea. 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Sentimiento, orquesta la clave. Triste y vacía. Willy Colón, Hector Lavoe. Vigilantes, DLP. Good music for you and yours on a Saturday night. You're in flight with me, David Ortiz. On this ride, we call El Viaje. You go first class all the way into the rhythms of El Barrio. Salsa, Latin jazz, mambo, and so much more. All this is the broadcast service of Temple University Public Radio. Hottest sounds around just for you on a Saturday night.

Good music for you and yours on a Saturday night. You're in flight with me, David Ortiz, on this beautiful Saturday night. Indeed. It's supposed to rain later on through Sunday. But from now till then, it's a beautiful night to enjoy great music, which I hope you are enjoying as I play this for you. All the music you want to hear is right here, right now, for you on a Saturday night. You're in flight with me, David Ortiz, on this ride we call El

Cachana, Joe Quijano, the best of, with his group Cachana 80. Prior to that, funky Fenway funk. Sounds of Ed Burns and his Latin evolution. Orquesta Creación, Mingo Duro. Wilson Saoko on the vocals there. This guy got Joe Madrid, who wrote many arrangements for Willy Colon, the Grupo Fascinación. A lot of groups are in the 80s got arrangements from Jose Madrid. Mambo de la Luz, Orquesta de la Luz, from the Historia de la Luz. That was a band from Japan. I saw them when they played at the place on Spring Garden back in the 90s, 1996, 97. Orquesta de la Luz at the Aztec Club over there at Delaware and Spring Garden. Hot Salsa from Japan was their first album on the RMM label, Ralph Mercado Records. Orquesta de la Luz from Japan. Nora on vocals there, I should say. Outstanding vocalist, she's still vocalizing. She did a couple of releases on solo, releases for on her own. She's pretty good. Awesome vocalist, I do believe. She doesn't speak a word of Spanish, but she sings it perfectly. How you like that? Good music for you and yours on a Saturday night. You're in flight with me, David Ortiz, on this ride we call El Viaje. Any questions about anything I play tonight, feel free to email me, David.Ortiz. 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Find me on the Facebook, Instagram, or the X, and Threads. All the music you want to hear is right here, right now for you on a Saturday night. You're in flight with me on this ride we call El Viaje. You're going first class into the rhythms of El Barrio, salsa, Latin, jazz, mambo, and so much more for you. All this for you on a Saturday night.

Music Design with you in mind. You're on the flight tonight at the end of the line, bringing down the landing gear on another Saturday night flight. I hope you enjoy the ride. Mujer Divina. That was the sounds of Alfredo Naranjo y su Guatego, a tribute to Joe Cuba. Orlando Watusi on vocals. Prior to that, we got into the music of Tierra Gloria, Afro Charanga Orquesta, David Mora, Conga Love, Desde Adentro, Dan Den from Cuba, Dan Den.

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0: the one and only Don Byas right here on WRTI 90.1 and his quintet with How High the Moon. That's Benny Harris on the trumpet, as well as Jerry Jones on the piano, Fred Radcliffe on the drums, John Levy on the bass. Once again, Don Byas on that mighty tenor saxophone from 1946. And my name is Josh Bali. Thanks so much for joining me on this edition of Jazz Through the Night. Great music curated just for you all the way till 6 o'clock in the morning. A quick look ahead at this midnight hour. John and Gerald Clayton, the Modern Jazz Quartet, and even the great Paul Chambers leading the band with Dexterity. But we continue with Amanda Tossoff on piano, featuring vocalist Amira Claire Barlow in Love Said. But first,
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an absolutely legendary concert by pianist Keith Jarrett, solo piano from the master. That's from 1975. It's known as the Cone Concert, and that's part 2A right here on Jazz Through the Night. My name is Joshua Lee. Thanks so much for tuning in. We started with pianists from Toronto, Amanda Tossoff featuring Emile Claire Barlow singing Love Said from the brand new release, Where the Joy Is. And the joy is right here and continues with Helen Sung and her big band right here on WRTI 90.1. This is Convergence.

Tenor saxophonist extraordinaire Javon Jackson right here on WRTI 90.1, and he plays Bob Dylan. That's one for Bob Dylan. Javon Jackson plays Dylan. And right before that, the Modern Jazz Quartet, one of the most important quartets in the history of jazz, modernizing the music, taking it to further places. That's from 1956, and that was off the album, the immortal album, Django. That was Milano in the quartet, John Lewis on piano, Philly's own Percy Heath on the bass, Kenny Clarke on the drums, and Milt Jackson on the vibraphone. And we started with pianist the incredible Helen Sung and her big band from the album Oracles. That was Convergence. That's a brand new release right there. My name is Joshua Lee. Thanks so much for joining me on this edition of Jazz of the Night. We continue with the great Nina Simone, and I love your loving ways.

0: I don't quite understand what you mean by that.
1: You don't know what it means?
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0: I don't quite understand what you mean.

on his hometown station as Eric sails on the bass and guitar with I Don't Quite Understand. Right here on WRTI 90.1 from his album Melange. Go check out the rest of this great record. There's some other Philadelphians on this, like James Santangelo on the keys and Lionel Foster Jr. on drums. Once again, though, Eric Sales on bass and guitar. Right before that, the 2-0 duo project, John Clayton and his son Gerald. John on bass, Gerald on piano. That was fourth. Then we started with the legendary Nina Simone from the album Wild as the Wind. That's I Love Your Lovin' Ways. And we keep the swinging ways going with Paul Chambers right here on Jazz Through the Night and a little bit of Dexterity. Stay tuned.

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0: from right here in Philadelphia. They go by the name Minas, and that's Orlando and Patricia. Patricia King on the pianos and vocals, Orlando Haddad on guitar, and we listen to Num Dia Azul, the title track of that incredible record. Go check them out. Minas, Orlando and Patricia. And we started the one and only Paul Chambers on the bass from the album Chambers Music, his debut from 1956. Some amazing musicians on that one, including John Coltrane on the tenor saxophone, Philly Joe on drums, Kenny Drew on piano. That was Charlie Parker's Dexterity. And my name is Joshua Lee. Thanks so much for joining me on this edition of Jazz of the Night. Great music curated just for you all the way till 6 o'clock in the morning. And welcome to the 1 o'clock hour here on this beautiful, beautiful Sunday morning. It's always a beautiful time listening to this great music. Coming up, though, here's Patrice Rushen, Tony Maselli, and even a little bit of Miles Davis. Before we get there, though, here's the Blackbirds and City Life. But first, music in the city.
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Undeniable Perfection from Lester Young and the Oscar Peterson Trio plus one right here on WRTI 90.1. That's JC Hurd on the drums, Ray Brown on the bass at plus one, Barney Kessel on guitar, and Oscar Peterson on piano. Of course, the immortal Lester Young on the tenor saxophone. That's Almost Like Being in Love from 1954. And right before that, Charles Tolliver and the Charles Tolliver All-Stars, Right Now and Then, the name of the album. That was Earl's Worlds, Ron Carter on bass, Joe Chambers on drums, Herbie Hancock on the piano, and Gary Bartz on the alto saxophone. Charles leading the band from the trumpet. And we started with the legendary Blackbirds, the title track from the record City Life. My name is Joshua Lee. Thanks so much for joining me on this edition of Jazz Through the Night. We continue with flautist Ali Rayerson and her quartet. This is Cold Snap.

0: Hometown hero Tony Maselli right here on Jazz Through the Night. That's the Barry Harris composition, Nascimento. Tony Maselli off his self-titled album. My name is Josh Belee. Thanks so much for tuning in. Right before that, a George Shearing composition. That was Conception. Miles Davis is the band. He's joined by Art Blakey on the drums, Tommy Potter on the bass, Walter Bishop on piano, and the late great Sonny Rollins on the tenor saxophone. I might add, Sonny Rollins' Celebration of Life is next Saturday, September 19th, at the Cathedral of St. John the Divine, 1 o'clock, 1 p.m. It's going to be a star-studded lineup paying homage to the legend, Sonny Rollins. Once again, Miles Davis, though, with Conception. And we started brand new music from Allie Rayerson and her quartet, Allie on flute, and that was Cold Snap. And we continue with another legend, actually celebrating a legend, John Coltrane in Philly. So much great music happening. Here's more.
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3: So much love.

drummer extraordinaire Snorri Kirk and his All-Stars from his album What a Day from 2024. That was Fountain Blue, Yakumo Smith, Joe Webb, and Anders Feisted on the clarinet and saxophone, piano, and bass. Once again, from What a Day, Snorri Kirk. And right before that, Patrice Rushen, the great Patrice Rushen from the album Before the Dawn from 1975. She's joined by so many great, great musicians on this one. That's What's the Story. And we started with Rand Blake and Dominic Eid from the album Roots and Byways. That's I Remember. My name is Joshua Lee. Thanks so much for tuning in to Jazz Through the Night. We all remember Johnny Hodges. This is Burgundy Walk. Enjoy.

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0: a true pioneer on the harp. The great Dorothy Ashby with Little Sunflower from the 1968 Afro Harping right here on WRTI 90.1. She's joined by an orchestra arranged by Richard Evans. Once again, Little Sunflower, Dorothy Ashby and Afro Harping. Right before that, Johnny Hodges plays the blues. No one could play it quite like Johnny. They called him Rabbit. That's from 1956 of an album simply entitled The Blues, and that was Burgundy Walk. And my name is Josh Belee. Thanks so much for joining me on this edition of Jazz Through the Night. Great music curated just for you all the way till 6 o'clock in the morning. Welcome to the 2 o'clock hour. In this hour, we'll hear from Bill Frisell, the Jazz Crusaders, and even Philly's own Christian McBride. We take it to another Philadelphian, Michelle Lordy, and If I Only Had a Heart. But first,
1: here's another pick from our Moments Notice Jazz listings on WRTI. 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

The great Bill Frisell and company right here on WRTI 90.1 from 1999. Good Dog, Happy Man, that's the title track. Joined by Victor Krause on bass, Wayne Horvitz on the organ, Greg Leese on the steel pan, and Bill Frisell once again on the guitar. Right before that, Conrad Herwig, the incredible trombonist from the album Latin Side of Chick Corea. That's the immortal Spain. And we started off with a talented group of incredible Philadelphia musicians led by Michelle Lordy. That's If I Only Had a Heart, featuring the late, great Larry McKenna on the tenor saxophone, as well as Dan Monahan on the drums and Madison Rast on the bass. Tom Lawton as well on piano. My name is Joshua Lee. Thanks so much for joining me on this edition of Jazz Through the Night. We continue with Richard Barada and Embraceable You.

0: A tribute to Philadelphia's own Charles Erland right here on WRTI 90.1. It could be no other than Joey DeFrancesco playing the Hammond B3. Eric Alexander on tenor saxophone, the late great Jim Rotundi on the trumpet, Bob DeVoe on guitar, Vince Ector on the drums. That's Roberta Flack's The Closer I Get to You in the Charles Erland Tribute Band. And my name is Josh Belee. Thanks so much for tuning in to Jazz Through the Night. Right before that, the Jazz Crusaders with New Time Shuffle from the album The Thing. And we started with drummer Richard Barada paying tribute to Charlie Parker, as one does. That's Embraceable You from the album Another Kind of Bird. And up next on WRTI, here's Somi in Iowa. Stay tuned.
1: Ben, nyar, ben, nyar, nyet, Iowa.

our hometown hero, Christian McBride, right here on Jazz Through the Night. His debut from 1995, that's Getting to It, the title track. He's joined by some legendary musicians. Cyrus Chestnut on piano, Lewis Nash on the drums, Steve Turay on trombone, Joshua Redman on the tenor saxophone, and Roy Hargrove on the trumpet. Once again, Chris McBride on that big bass, his first release. And right before that, the great Wes Montgomery from his album Tequila, that's Bumpin' on Sunset. That's from 1966. So many great musicians on that one, including Grady Tate on the drums, Ron Carter on the bass, and a whole host of violins and cellos and violas and a great, great, great string section. And we started with Somi, speaking of great, from the album What Does It Take to Bloom? That's Aiwa. And up next on WRTI, Cyrus Chestnut on the piano. This is Ami's Dance.

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0: North Philly's own McCoy Tyner on the piano from his 1974 Asante. Right here on WRTI 90.1, that's Going Home. Billy Hart is on drums, Buster Williams on the bass, Ted Dunbar on guitar, Andrew White on the alto saxophone, as well as Mtume on percussion, and Sandra Smith on the vocals. McCoy Tyner, once again, North Philly's finest on the piano and wooden flute. And right before that, another extraordinary pianist, Cyrus Chestnut, from his album Rhythm, Melody, and Harmony. He's joined by Stacey Diller, Gerald Cannon, and Chris Beck. That was Ami's Dance. And my name is Joshua Lee. Thanks so much for joining me on this edition of Jazz Tonight. Welcome to the 3 o'clock hour. We're about halfway through, but still so much great music left in store for you all the way till 6. Let's get right back into the great music with Brian Lynch and his quintet featuring Charles McPherson. This is The Joy of Love, but first,
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The legendary Ramsey Lewis Trio right here on Jazz Through the Night from that immortal record, The In Crowd from 1965. LD Young on the bass, Red Holtz on drums. You've been talking about me, baby. Leading the band from the piano, the great Ramsey Lewis. And right before that, David Sanchez of the album Tombo with El Gran Caribe. And we started off with Brian Lynch and his quintet featuring both Charles McPherson and Samara Joy. They're generations apart, but both are keeping the flame going. Torchbearers, if you will, the name of the record released last year. That's The Joy of Love. Philly's own Orrin Evans is on piano. As well, it's Kyle Swan on drums and Boris Kozlov on the bass. Brian Lynch on the trumpet. And my name is Joshua Lee. Thanks so much for tuning in once again to Jazz Through the Night here on WRTI 90.1. Up next, the extraordinary Miki Yamanaka on piano with Dancing Cats.

the one and only Melissa Aldana and her incredible band right here on WRTI 90.1. Melissa on the tenor saxophone with Lage Lund on guitar, Sullivan Fortner on piano, Pablo Maneras on the bass, and Kush Abadi on drums from the album from 2022, 12 Stars. That's the title track. And right before that, Mary Lou Williams, an unsung hero of jazz from the album Zoning. That was Gloria. That was from 1974 when we started. Brand new music from Miki Yamanaka with Dancing Cats. I know I got up and danced on that one. That felt great, featuring Nicole Glover on the tenor saxophone, Tyrone Allen II on the bass, and Jimmy McBride, the swinging Jimmy McBride, on the drums. Miki Yamanaka on piano from the album Breathe. And my name is Joshua Lee. Thanks so much for joining me on this edition of Jazz Tonight. We continue with Yoko Miwa and Michaela Shirley. This is Centerpiece.

from Porgy and Bess. Here Come the Honeyman, right here on WRTI 90.1. Herbie Hancock plays the music of George and Ira Gershwin from the album Gershwin's World from 1998, an incredible record, along with orchestra. There's Terry Lynn Carrington on the drums, James Carter on saxophone, even Stanley Clark, Philly's own, on the bass. Tick Corea helps out Herbie on the piano. The list goes on and on, and legendary musicians on that one. Once again, Herbie Hancock, and Here Come the Honey Man. Right before that, The Golden Flute, the name of the record, by the great Yusuf Lateef. That was Roadrunner, Hugh Lawson's on piano, Herman Wright on the bass, Roy Brooks Jr. on the drums. And we started with brand new music from Yoko Miwa and Michaela Shirley from The Midnight Hour, that's Centerpiece. And my name is Josh Bali. Thanks so much for joining me on this edition of Jazz Through the Night. As we approach the 4 o'clock hour, here's Jalen Baker and Beshma Blues.

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0: from one pianist to another, right here on WRTI 90.1. The great Tommy Flanagan pays homage to the great Billy Strayhorn with Upper Manhattan Medical Group from the album The Best of Tommy Flanagan. Keeter Betts is on the bass, Bobby Dorham on the drums, Tommy Flanagan on the piano. And right before that, brand new music released about a week ago, Jalen Baker on the vibraphone along with Gavin Moonlatan, Paul Cornish on piano, Gavin's on drums, and Gabrielle Godoy on the bass. That's Bimsha Blues off the record, Repaved. And my name is Joshua Lee. Thanks so much for joining me on this edition of Jazz of the Night. Great music curated just for you all the way till 6 o'clock in the morning. And welcome to the 4 o'clock hour. Let's keep going with Sarah Sharp and Sweet Lotus Blossom. But first,
1: here's another pick from our Moment's Notice Jazz listings on WRTI. Saturday, September 12th and Sunday, September 13th, the Celebration of the Arts Festival takes place in Delaware Water Gap, PA.

The immortal John Coltrane here on Jazz Through the Night from 1958. Red Garland's on piano, Paul Chambers on the bass, Arthur Taylor on the drums. That's from Soul Train right there. And as you say, you care. And my name is Joshua Lee. Thanks so much for tuning in. It is, in fact, his centennial, and we care so much right here in Philly. WRTI is going to be at Dilworth Plaza all next week with an incredible performance featuring Alex Claffey and even Jaleel Shaw, Philly's own, right there. On his birthday, September 23rd, next Wednesday, you don't want to miss that. More details on WRTI.org. And right before that, we started off with Sarah Sharp from the album Deja Vu, That Sweet Lotus Blossom. And up next, two twin brothers here on WRTI 90.1, Extraordinary Brothers, the LaBeouf Brothers. This is Ba Dum.

0: How about it for Shantina Erdinabatar and Niels Kogelman right here on WRTI 90.1? That's Tiny Wonders from their self-titled album. My name is Josh Belee. Thanks so much for tuning in to Jazz Through the Night. Right before that, Modern Art from 1958. The great Art Farmer and his quintet, featuring Bill Evans on piano, Addison Farmer on the bass, Dave Bailey on drums, and Philly's own Benny Golson on the tenor saxophone. That's Darn That Dream. And we started with the LaBeouf brothers, Pascal and Remy, from their album, a brand new release entitled Off Center. That's Ba Dum. They're joined by Christian Heumann on the drums, Linda O on bass, Dana Stevens on the tenor saxophone. And up next on WRTI 90.1, I Hear Music. This is Dakota Stanton. But if you want to hear some great music honoring the great John Coltrane, here's more.
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Our very own Temple University Jazz Orchestra, directed by Terrell Stafford, right here on Jazz Through the Night. That's a Herbie Hancock composition entitled Windows, arranged by the incredible Ted Nash. From the Temple University's award-winning campaign, they won the Jack Rudin competition at Jazz and Lincoln Center in January of 2025, playing that incredible arrangement right there. Once again, the Temple University Jazz Orchestra. And right before that, an incredible trio, Daniel Maron, Paolo Manares, and Jimmy McBride, live at the Sound Room. That's Homecoming. And we started with I Hear Music, the great Dakota Staton from the album In the Night. My name is Joshua Lee. Thanks so much for tuning in to WRTI 90.1. Speaking of Philly, here's Johnny Coles and Jano.

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0: The great Frank Morgan right here on WRTI 90.1 from 1994 from the album Listen to the Dawn. That's the title track. He's joined by Kenny Burrell on the guitar, Ron Carter on the bass, and Grady Tate on drums. Right before that, Philly legend Johnny Coles from his album Little Johnny C from 1964. He's joined by Leo Wright on the alto, Joe Henderson on the tenor, Duke Pearson on piano, Bob Cranshaw on the bass, and Pete LaRocca on the drums. That's Johnny Coles on the trumpet. And my name is Joshua Lee. Thanks so much for joining me on this edition of Jazz Tonight. And welcome to the 5 o'clock hour. We go all the way till 6. Still some great music left in store. After we take a quick look at live music in Philadelphia, we're going to take it to Betty Roche with the Duke Ellington Orchestra and take the A-Train.
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Philly's own Emmanuel Wilkins and his quartet at the storied Village Vanguard right here on WRTI 90.1. That's put 100 on the blue chain. He's joined by Ryoma Takanaga on the bass, Kweku Sumri on drums, and Micah Thomas on piano. Emmanuel Wilkins on that incredible alto saxophone. Philly's finest. That's, once again, live at the Village Vanguard, Volume 3. And right before that, Betty Roche, a legendary recording with the Duke Ellington Orchestra from 1952. After, it was recorded in 43 on the film Revelry with Beverly. That's Take the A-Train, the vocal version. You can find that in Columbia Jazz Masterpieces Sampler, Volume 4. Once again, Betty Roche with the Duke Ellington Orchestra. My name is Joshua Lee. Thanks so much for tuning in and joining me. Up next, Ron Carter with Yotan Silverstein, an incredible duo right there. Stay tuned.

Patterns with Ahmad Jamal and his mighty trio. Frank Gantz on the drums, Jamil Nasser on the bass, from the 1970 landmark release, The Awakening. Once again, Ahmad Jamal and Patterns here on Jazz Through the Night. My name is Joshua Lee. Thanks so much for tuning in. And we started, we go from a trio to a duet from the album entitled Duets. That's Ron Carter on the bass and Yotan Silberstein on guitar with Noba Ilusao. And up next on WRTI, Little Jimmy Scott and How Can I Tell You?

The ever soulful Les McCann steaming down the tracks off the album Much Less That's Burning Coal. Donald Dean's on drums, Leroy Vinegar on the bass, Les McCann on the piano. And we started with Jimmy Scott from the album Doesn't Love Mean More. And that's How Can I Tell You? Well, my name is Joshua Lee. Thanks so much for joining me on this edition of Jazz Through the Night. And how can I tell you how much it means to be right here? It's always an honor, a privilege, and a pleasure to be at the mic for you until 6 o'clock in the morning. Please stay tuned for Spirit Soul Music, hosted by the great Bobby Booker, and the rest of the music happening right here on WRTI 90.1. But as always, have a great rest of your day. Long live the swing, and long live the legacy of our very own Bob Perkins, and go Birds.

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2: 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I'm Bobby Booker, and I'm so honored to bless the mic and deliver the message in the music. And I'm also so honored that you're joining us, whether you're just waking up, already getting through your morning, or just taking your time getting started. I've got a dynamic soundtrack for you. And it is the exploration of the spiritual. Here we chart a small portion of the music family tree, that branch being the spiritual. The spiritual. It is celebrated in American culture and beyond. It is the source from which gospel, jazz, blues, rock and roll, and hip-hop evolved. It was born in the American South, created by slaves, bards whose names history never recorded. The organizing concept of this music is not the melody of Europe, but the rhythm of Africa. And the theology conveyed in these songs

0: is a potent mix of African spirituality, Hebrew narrative, Christian doctrine, and an extreme experience of human suffering. Spirit Soul Music explores the modern spiritual in word and song through its hidden meanings, as well as its beauty, lament, and hope. As always, we kicked off our music journey with our mission statement and song as delivered to us by the Sounds of Blackness with the title selection of their collection, From Africa to America, The Journey of the Drum. Let our music journey continue together in your ear and on your mind. 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

Yeah, we're settling into this Sunday morning with music that speaks to the spirit, lifts you up, and gives you a little something to carry into the week ahead. Yeah, we had a little soul in the sanctuary with the incomparable Luther Vandross, the tune Religion from his 1998 album entitled I Know.

We also heard a selection from one of gospel music's most distinctive voices and musicians, that being Twinkie Clark, performing Bless You Real Good as found on the Masterpiece Collection. Opening up with Spiritual Pieces taken from Soul Food, the tune Keep On Talking. I'm Bobby Booker, and I'm so honored to bless the mic here on WRTI 90.1 FM in Philadelphia. In your ear and on your mind, this is Spirit Soul Music.

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Yeah, we're back with Spirit Soul Music, and indeed, we just heard Thelma Houston with There Is a God. Before that, Reverend Robert Lowe and Generations with that reminder that God is good. Donald Lawrence and the Tri-City Singers in the mix performing Keep On Blessing Me. We started out that set with our very own Warren Cooper and Phases and his rendition of the classic gospel tune, His Eye on the Sparrow. Yeah, we just had a beautiful musical reminder that through every season, every challenge, and every blessing, faith has a way of keeping us grounded. I'm Bobby Booker. Stay with me, together, on listener-supported WRTI 90.1 FM in Philadelphia. 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

0: towards the top of the hour here on listener-supported WRTI 90.1 FM in Philadelphia. I'm Bobby Booker, and I'm so honored to bless the mic here as we enjoy the message in the music. With the Greater Grace Temple Choir in the mix, reminding us to think of His goodness. Edwin Hawkins proceeded with I Call on Jesus, and we open up that set with Whitney Houston's mom, that being the legendary Sissy Houston. The tune, I'm Somebody. You know, that's a message worth carrying with you this morning. Knowing who you are. Know whose you are. And never, ever forget the goodness that has brought you this far. We've got more on the other side of the hour. I'm Bobby Booker, and indeed, we're going to continue this music journey together. In your ear and on your mind, this is Spirit Soul Music.
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0: Yeah, you just heard the fifth Beatle. Billy Preston in the mix. What an organist, what a musician, what a performer. As he went back to his never-ending gospel roots and had that performance of Sing One for the Lord. Preceded by Nina Freelon featuring Take Six and that beautiful reminder contained in the tune, Ooh Child. Before that, the Mississippi Mass Choir took us to a place called There, and we started the set with Trinity 5-7, telling us that you can always call his name. Yeah, that's our music mission this morning. It's about the message in the music. Sometimes the message is really about encouragement. It's also about reassurance. And sometimes the message is simply reminding us that whatever we are carrying, we don't have to carry it alone. I'm Bobby Booker, and this is Spirit Soul Music on WRTI 90.1. Stay with me.
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The choir just got through ministering. He's keeping you. Yes, there's someone that's facing issues and struggles, adversities, problems that's surrounding you, and you're just up to your head. But I come to let you know that God is keeping you, because you're going to become a winner in the name of Jesus Christ. You're not going to be a conqueror, but you're going to be more than a conqueror. So cry out, Zion, lift your hands and worship Him.

worship you and bless the name of Jesus. The Lord is your keeper. The Lord is your shade at your right hand. The sun shall not strike you by day, nor the moon by night. The Lord shall preserve you from all evil. He shall preserve your soul. The Lord shall preserve your going out and your coming in from this time forth and even forevermore. To God be the glory.

And that was Philadelphia's own Kendra Butler Waters with Jesus Loves Me, bringing some hometown spirit into the music mix. Before that, the Florida A&M University Gospel Choir featuring Dorinda Clark Cole by request with Complete the Work. And opening the set, Hezekiah Walker and the Love Fellowship Crusade Choir featuring John P. Key as they declare, "I'll make it." Talk about the message in the music. The work is not finished, but you can make it. And when Philly is in the mix, you know I'm going to let you know about it, right? It's a Philly thing all day with me. I'm Bobby Booker. Indeed, I'm so honored to bless the mic here on your member-supported WRTI 90.1 FM in Philadelphia. As we continue our music mission together. 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

0: The Sunday Jazz Brunch here on WRTI offers a full menu of favorites from ballads to bop, blues to bossa. I am Bob Craig. We begin serving these tasty treats from the Great Jazz Songbook this Sunday morning at 9. Let's spend some time together here on WRTI 90.1 or streaming online at WRTI.org.
1: I'm Bobby Booker as we continue our music mission with the message in the music. Moses Tyson Jr. in the mix, putting his touch on the gospel classic, Oh Happy Day. And before him, the recording that helped take that song around the world, a revisit to the Edwin Hawkins Singers with Oh Happy Day. A update of the landmark version. We enjoyed two songs, two different musical journeys, but one message that never gets old, that there is joy in music. Our joy will continue on the other side of station identification. In your ear and on your mind, this is Spirit Soul Music.

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I want to talk about Mother Mabel. Can I talk about Mother Mabel? You could see her around the house on Monday morning. Washing clothes. Sometimes you could see her out with the old broom sweeping the yards. I need a witness here. But something happened and they didn't see Mother Mabel. And the community got a little bit upset because they didn't know what had happened. I need a witness here. They didn't see her in the yards. Neither did they see her washing clothes. Y'all can do that if you want to. Come on. Just go with us here. Uh-huh. And so somebody got worried. They wanted to know what happened to Mother Mabel. So one of the young ladies went to the house and she knocked on the front door, but there was no answer. She went round to the window and she peeped in. Y'all know what she saw? She saw Mother Mabel just rocking in the rocking chair. Y'all help her rock. She was just rocking in the chair. The young lady wanted to get in so she could see if everything was all right with Mother Mabel. So she went round to the back door, and the back door was open, and she went in. She said, Mother Mabel, we ain't seen you in a while. Come on over here. Come on over here. I want you to come. Said, we ain't seen you in a while and we've been worried about you. Say, is everything all right? She didn't say nothing. She just kept rocking. She kept rocking in that chair. Said, Mother Mabel, you sure everything is all right?

want you to touch somebody and tell them it's good to be alive. It's good to have your health and strength. Can I get a witness in here? It's good to be alive.

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Now, somebody said you weren't going to make it here, but I want you to just hunch somebody and tell them, I ain't gone yet. And as long

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The unmistakable Inez Andrews in the mix with Lord, Don't Move the Mountain. You know, it is definitely not about moving the obstacle, but about having the strength to climb it. We also heard from the Georgia Mass Choir reminding us that it's another new day. On saxophone, Najee in the mix with his rendition of the Stevie Wonder composition, Have a Talk with God. Ruthie Foster opened that set with a wee bit of help from Michelle Indigelicello. The tune, Brand New Day. Oh yeah, there is a message in the music. It's a new day, but it doesn't mean that there won't be mountains. It just means you've been given a new day to climb them. I'm Bobby Booker, and I'm so honored to bless the mic here on member-supported WRDI 90.1 FM in Philadelphia. In your ear and on your mind, this is Spirit Soul Music.

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Yeah, we just heard a question that still lands from Marvin Gaye. As he asks, where are we going? Rufus featuring Chaka Khan with Everybody Has an R. And yeah, we went digging in the stacks a bit. Going back to the 70s with Gino Vannelli, who hails from Montreal. Indeed, with Brother to Brother. And Marvin Gaye was also in the mix with The World is Rated X. Talk about the message in the music, with Marvin looking at the world and asking us to pay attention. Gino in the mix, you know, reminding us of how to treat one another. And Chaka Khan along with Rufus, definitely bringing us back around to the energy that we carry. I'm Bobby Booker here on WRTI 90.1, where we don't just play the music, we listen to what it is saying. In your ear and on your mind, this is Spirit Soul Music.

Yeah, we closed out that set with Earth, Wind & Fire's Evil. And indeed, it's all about that message in the music, as Earth, Wind & Fire definitely had something to say about the world around us.

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And thank you for reaching out to me on each and every one of those social media platforms where you obviously know how to reach me. At Bobby, that's B-O-B-B-I, no E, Booker. And of course, you can email me at Bobby, B-O-B-B-I, no E, at WRTI.org. WRTI.org is also the home of our WRTI replay, our on-demand music program archive, where you can hear Spirit Soul music for 2 whole weeks. That way, you can listen again and again and again, and better yet, share with a friend. Speaking of friends, Chef Bob Gregg is in the mix. Oh, what a musical treat he has for you on this rainy Sunday. And those good sounds will be on air live from 9 until 1 p.m. Do know that it's good. As always, in leaving, please be well, stay blessed, and as Roy Ayers has intoned once and will one more again, don't you dare forget that this thing called life is but a moment.

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1: 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I am Bob Craig. 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

It's WRTI 90.1, and beginning the Sunday Jazz Brunch with a couple of, minimally invasive recordings. Let's put it like that. Hank Jones with a trio, including George Mraz. He was your bass player. Dennis Mackrell played drums. And Pauletta is what it's called. Hank Jones Trio. And before that, trimming it down to even further, Ron Carter and Jim Hall. And that was it. Jim playing guitar, Ron on bass, and Embraceable You, recorded at the Village West in New York City back in 1982. So good morning to you. Good morning. Let me emphasize a good morning, because I guess you're going to need all the encouragement today. What a morning, huh? A lot of rain, some of it letting up and then starting all over again. We do have a flash flood warning and a flash flood watch going until noontime today. If you're driving about, be careful, obviously. Some of the rain has let up in some of the areas, and some with a little bit more to wait to go. However, we are hoping for improvement as the day goes on, and maybe some sunshine by later this afternoon. We shall see. 69 degrees in Philadelphia. My name is Bob Craig, and I welcome you to the program. I want to spotlight a few recordings this morning on The Brunch that feature a cappella recordings. No music, just singers. As an example, here is a group from Sweden known as The Real Group. And this is what they do with Body and Soul.

0: That is our Uncle Milt. Milt Jackson, his recording of Ill Wind. That was his second recording of that. This is back in 1987. Mickey Roker playing drums. And who else was in there? Mickey and Bob Cranshaw, the bass player. And how about the Real Group? That's what they call themselves, from Sweden. A cappella version of Body and Soul. And I'll have a couple of more versions of some wonderful songs, just a cappella. Some terrific groups coming along as we kind of straddle through the Sunday morning here on WRTI and the Sunday Jazz Brunch.
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0: Jazz classic time, Art Blakey, the Jazz Messengers, Bobby Timmons, Moanin'.

0: Here at WRTI 90.1, a song that has kind of gotten lost through the shuffle over the past 100 years. It's been around. It's called The Blues Serenade. It features Randy Sankey, Bill Charlap at the piano, a bass player named Greg Cohen, and Dennis Mackrell again playing drums. We had Dennis earlier with Hank Jones, this time around with Randy Sankey, A Blues Serenade. Before that, Art Blakey with his All Philadelphia Jazz Messenger Group, aside from Art Blakey, born out in Pittsburgh. The rest of the group, all from Philly. Benny Golson played the tenor sax, Bobby Timmons piano, and Lee Morgan heard on trumpet. Jimmy Merritt, of course, on bass. WRTI 90.1, it is the Sunday Jazz Brunch. Here with you until 1 o'clock, and then at 1...
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0: as Willis Jackson. Willis Jackson. You're at WRTI 95. Well, that was something Benny Goodman had way, way back in the days with Charlie Christian. Anyhow, on this session, he brought along with him Jack McDuff. I bring up McDuff's name because this week will be the centennial birth. The organist from Indianapolis, Jack McDuff. We'll do something with Jack and his own group. Coming along as we go through the Sunday morning together on WRTI Sunday Jazz Brunch. This is Bob Craig here with you.
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0: By the way, here is John with a few of his buds. Miles leads the group.

0: Miles Davis leading the group, part of that kind of blues session, but never made the original album. But boy, what a session there. Green Dolphin Street, Miles Davis here on WRTI 90.1. Just a touch after 10 o'clock. This is the Sunday Jazz Brunch. It has been a wild Sunday morning with the weather. We are at 70 degrees now. The rain's pretty much stopped here in Philly. I think just about everybody should be out of it in the next hour. Just about the bulk of it is out on the ocean right now. Anyhow, probably a damp field later on this afternoon when our Eagles take command of the Commanders. See what happens there for the home opener. 70 degrees now, pretty much in that 75 degree, 80 degree range as the afternoon goes on with some sunshine expected. But we will be rewarded. Tomorrow, we're back to sunshine, lowering humidity, daytime highs in the 70s. Pretty much the call for most of the week, so enjoy. Again, 70, a couple of pretty things with strings. Come on.
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1: Pair of songs with strings, they happen to be Cole Porter songs. You know, as you go through the discography of Cole Porter and some of his best-known numbers, he wrote a lot for tempo, medium tempo, up tempo, and not that many of those Cole Porter songs became popular as ballads. However, I will present two of them for you. Here is Jimmy Scott and a song that Cole Porter wrote back around 1944. It was out of a musical called Seven Lively Arts. Every Time We Say Goodbye. Pretty Things with Strings, Jimmy Scott.

0: Scott Hamilton playing saxophone, and a humongous amount of violins in there. Alan Broadbent at the piano and conducting as well. Cole Porter's I Concentrate on You. And Jimmy Scott, who has been known to make even grown men cry when he sings, is Every Time We Say Goodbye, out of the album All the Way. Later Day, Jimmy Scott. Pretty Things with Strings, our usual open to the 10 o'clock hour. This is the Sunday Jazz Brunch. Bob Craig is with you as usual as we head till 1 today on WRTI.
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0: Mingus doing the writing, the sound of love. Duke Ellington's Sound of Love. Here is Pat Martino.

0: He had his Bill Mays. Bill is still at it. Hey, yeah, the guy's in his 80s and he's still so active, still playing and all. Matter of fact, he'll be up at the Deerhead Inn at the Delaware Water Gap a couple of Sundays from now. Bill Mays and a couple of not Irving Berlin, one Julie Stein and one Irving Berlin song, Dance Only With Me and Change Partners. And before that, one of the last recordings, if not the last recording, from Philly's Pat Martino, dating back to 2017. Sadly, he left us in 2021. And what you heard was the Mingus number, Duke Ellington's Sound of Love. I'm Bob Craig. This is the Sunday Jazz Brunch. Happy to report to you the program is available on WRTI Replay, which means over the next 2 weeks, if you want to hear it, go ahead anytime. Just go to WRTI.org/replay. And if you miss it, I mean, that's it. It flitters away into cyberspace and gone forever. So enjoy.
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0: It is time to do a little home cooking. And who better to do it than Horace Silver?

0: That's the vibe man Steve Nelson, his rather robust version. Up jumps Spring Mulgrew Miller, who kind of broke into a bit of Willow Weep for me in there. Steve Nelson's Up Jumps Spring and doing some home cooking. Aura Silver, some of the stylings. You're on WRTI 90.1. Make it 13 to go before 11 o'clock. Very, very slow clearing as the afternoon goes on. The rain here in Philly is just, it's really gone. It's been out of here for about, the past hour or so. So we look forward to drying, and especially drying out down at the field for the home opener of the Eagles coming along this afternoon around 4:30. Sunday in Philadelphia with a Sunday jazz brunch on RTI.
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0: Been spotlighting some a cappella recordings by groups this morning. This would be the Manhattan Transfer, who have done everything possible that a vocal group could possibly do. A cappella? Let's see what they do with A Nightingale Sang in Bardley Square.

0: It's lovely playing by Larry McKenna. Larry and I'll Close My Eyes. You're at WRTI 90.1. Keep your ears open. Close your eyes. Keep your ears open. Thank you. Oh, by the way, speaking of Larry, this week begins the Monco Jazz Festival, fifth anniversary of it. Joanna Pascal has been in charge of putting the whole thing together. And quite an undertaking, quite a big roster of a lot of people playing jazz. Anywhere between September the 15th is Tuesday, running through the 20th. So the Larry McKenna Jazz Orchestra is in existence. Joanna will be singing. It'll be a free concert over in Lansdale at White's Road Park. So join them for that. This coming September 15th, a Tuesday evening, between 6 and 8 p.m. And it's all for free. So enjoy. And before Larry, and I'll Close My Eyes, you heard from the Manhattan Transfer a cappella, and a nightingale sang in Bardley Square. A couple of more hours to go on the Sunday Jazz Brunch. I'm Bob Curry, coming along right after 11. It'll be Wynton Marsalis. What are you going to do for him?
1: I'll remember April.
0: Okay, but let me give the weather forecast. We have clearing skies. That'll be forecast for the afternoon. Things drying out, daytime high today in the 70s. Tonight, clear skies, down to around 62. Yeah, 62, 63. Nice start to the weekend, a lot of sunshine. Humidity lowers and daytime highs should be around 80, 80-ish. So enjoy. 71 in the clouds.
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0: Gee, that's terrific musicianship, don't you agree? Shearing, George Shearing from 63 years ago, Santa Monica Civic Auditorium. The group consisting of a very young and right out of Berkeley, Gary Burton, playing the vibes, John Gray on guitar, Bill Yancey bass, and Vernell Fournier. Did a lot of stuff with Ahmad Jamal. He was learned to play drums. 1963. I've had this vinyl recording in my collection for just about all that time, about 60 years. I thought I'd bring it in and play it for you. Wonderful version of Wacken. Scanning the coast from the West Coast to the East Coast, Wynton Marsalis up at the Village Vanguard in New York. And I'll remember April. Oh, by the way, getting back to Shearing, I'm sure a lot of you have been online and searching out things on YouTube. Yesterday, I was just happened to be online. And, you know, if you go to YouTube, there are a number of things that just pop up, you know, just like that. They're there. And there was this great documentary on George Shearing. I had never seen it, never heard about it, never knew about it. But it was done back in 1994. And it covers Shearing from birth, his days in Battersea, London, all the way up to when the documentary was done in the early 90s. And some wonderful footage in there and photos of an extremely young Shearing, and Shearing right at the beginning of the time with the famous quintet back in the 1940s. It's well worth checking out. If you're a Shearing fan, even if you're not, it's great jazz history. I am Bob Craig. Don't forget the playlist is up there on our website, WRTI.org. 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
0: Here's another wonderful pianist, Lee Musiker. Did a lot of stuff with Tony Bennett. In a trio setting with another great pianist composition, Jimmy Roll's composition of The Peacocks, Lynn Seaton the bass, and Tim Horner playing drums. Here at WRTI 90.1.

0: That's Earl Klugh live at the Roxy back in around 1975. And a couple of pretty well-known Brazilian numbers for you. The Morning of the Carnival and Summer Day Off Here. Earl Klugh. Heard before that a trio put together by the bass player Lynn Seaton, but really featured mostly Lee Musiker and the Jimmy Rolls number called The Peacocks. Tim Horner playing piano for you. Bassman's Basement. Curious title for the CD. And heard here on the Sunday Jazz Brunch, I'm Bob Craig.
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0: An impressive list this year, 2026, of centennial births. This Thursday would be the 100th for Jack McDuff, organist brother Jack McDuff. Came into the world as Eugene McDuffie in Champaign, Illinois. He was all part of that big Hammond B3 scene in the early 60s. Where a lot of Hammond B3 players became quite popular. Brother Jack McDuff. He was a big part of George Benson's career, too, in the early 60s. Anyhow, here is a 1960 recording featuring Jimmy Forrest, who was also a big part of that group, and a version of Mean to Me. You're on WRTI 90.1. Brother Jack McDuff, go ahead. No? Try this one.

0: billed as the Jazz Giants, 58. And deservedly so, Stan Getz, Jerry Mulligan, Harry Sweets Edison, Oscar of the piano, Herb Ellis, guitar, Ray Brown, bass, Louis Belson, drums. How could you miss with that? Those guys were winning all the polls back then. Playboy, jazz poll, and downbeat, and so on and so forth. So, Norman Grant said, hey, let's put them together in the studio, the Jazz of the Philharmonic guys. Call them the Jazz Giants. And the version of Candy. Brother Jack McDuff, the centennial birth of him this Thursday. He, along with Jimmy Forrest and Lem Winchester vibes and Bill Elliott on drums, doing up Mean to Me on the Sunday Jazz Brunch at WRTI.
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0: I'm Bob Craig. We've been spotlighting some a cappella recordings. Groups, singers, no instrumentation, no trio, no piano, nothing except the singer. In this case, Gregory Porter.

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Rivers running free, you know how I feel.

Dragonfly out in the sun, you know what I mean. Butterflies all having fun, you know what I mean. Sleep in peace.

0: Coltrane, Say It Over and Over Again. I was sitting here listening to that, and I'm thinking, you know, there are some people who are like in their mid-60s. Without that album, Coltrane's Ballads, you probably wouldn't be here today. Coltrane 100, a lot of celebration going on, as you've heard. 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It is high noon. Before that, you heard Gregory Porter, and Feeling Good song came out of the roar of the grease paint and the smell of the crowd show, around that same time as the Coltrane album in the early 60s. So we have another hour to go as we head to the Philadelphia Orchestra and their radio broadcast at 1 o'clock. The Eagles all set to go in about 4.5 hours, the home opener. Things drying out. Sky is looking just a little bit brighter. So by game time, perhaps the sun will be up, eventually into the 80s. Tonight, clear skies and lows should be about 65, 66. Lower humidity to begin the week and a lot of sunshine. Temperatures nudging 80. 73 in Philly.
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0: The Morgan and the Guys slightly going the bossa route and Ciara. Going the full bossa route, Claudio Rodici before that. And the Miles Davis number, Tune Up. He bringing along some of his Brazilian buds in there. Elio Alves, the Duca de Fonseca. And bass player Leonardo Siaglia. Or Siaglia, for that matter. And what you heard, Tune Up. Tune Up and Ciara. In tune here on WRTI 90.1. 13 minutes into this noon hour's Bob Craig's Sunday Jazz Brunch. Oh, we're here until 1 o'clock. The Philadelphia Orchestra is broadcast at that time.
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0: Here is pianist Gene Harris and his trio, and a song that was actually introduced to us by the Kingston Trio around 1960 or so. Scotch and Soda, Gene Harris Quartet on WRTI 90.1.

0: It's always nice to keep Ellington swirling in the air, whether one of his compositions or the band itself. This time around, Gary Burton, Jay Lenhart, Joe Beck, guitarist, and Terry Clark rounding out the group, and Azure. And before that, Gene Harris at the piano, Gene with his quartet, and Scotch and Soda. As we serve it up for you on the Sunday Jazz Brunch, why not? Here at WRTI.
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0: Having some fun or just making a kind of interest in presenting some recordings just a cappella, just voice or a group. Last hour, we had Gregory Porter. We've had the Manhattan Transfer and the Real Group. This time around, it's kind of a fun thing. A version of a Tisket a Tasket. The group is Take Six, and they have added as a bonus the original voice of Ella Fitzgerald in the 1930s, dubbing this in. Take it, guys, here on WRTI.

0: A lesson in cool strutting, all courtesy of Sonny Clark. Art Farmer, Jackie McLean on the front line, Philly Joe in the session, Paul Chambers, all here on WRTI 90.1 on this Sunday Jazz Brunch. And before that, you heard Take Six along with Ella in a cappella and all kinds of rhymes there. And a tisket, a tasket. Right here on the Sunday night. It's just kind of funny the way that recording was all put together. Ella's track from the 1930s and the Take Six have done some very creative things. Just their voices or slapping their legs, snapping their fingers, all part of the jazz scene here on WRTI on the Sunday afternoon.
1: 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Music and Artistic Director Yannick Nézet-Séguin kicks off a season-long celebration of Mahler with his Symphony No. 5. Also on the program is Julia Wolf's Liberty Bell, written to celebrate America's 250th birthday, October 1st through 3rd at the Kimmel Center. 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
0: 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To help us get there, Roy Hargrove.

The pianist Fred Hirsch, his composition called Anticipation. Roy Hargrove and Once in a While. And that's it for the Sunday Jazz Brunch. Always enjoy hanging out with you guys on a Sunday morning. My name is Bob Craig, back this evening at 6 for Voices in Big Band Jazz, and then Big Band Jazz at 7. Improvements with the weather. Sun is beginning to pop out. Eagles set to go later this afternoon with the home opener. It looks like a good afternoon to be in Philadelphia and enjoying WRTI and all over the place. Have a great afternoon. The Philly Orchestra is next. Grant Green, the guitarist, and Long Last Love.

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1: This is Voices in Jazz on WRTI HD2. Come on in. Let's hear some singers and their songs. I'm Bob Craig.

pair of songs to Gotham City. That's an updated lyric. It's supplied by Nikki Parrott. And our entree into the great city, supplied by Hillary Gardner. She is based in New York, and that's the title song from her album. And so we begin. You're on WRTI HD2, the downloadable app, the stream at WRTI.org. No matter how you listen, just hope you enjoy Voices in Jazz. Along with me, Bob Craig, Matt Cole is here.

That's such a beautiful but sad song. It's a Billy Strayhorn song. The lyrics mark the first time that Carol Sloan, who sang it for you, did lyrics. She teamed up with a guy named Roger Shore. What a beautiful number. Carol Sloan, first time with strings, first time as a lyricist, and always as a great singer, Carol Sloan. Lotus Blossom, the blossom fell. Matt Cole with his well-known number about a blossom. On WRTI HD2's Voices in Jazz, putting together a little bouquet here. Let's go from blossoms to roses, misty roses.

Little Bouquet of Roses and Blossoms. Astrid Gilberto and Roses and Roses. And the Misty Roses, that was a song that came out of the 60s by a folk rock singer named Tim Hardin, was delivered for us by Kenny Rankin, Kenny Rankin's version, on WRTI along with Bob Craig. And if you want to check the playlist out of this program and pretty much all the others here at WRTI, you can do so online, WRTI.org. If you're streaming right there, it's easy enough for you to check it all out. 1951, there was a movie with Fred Astaire. It was called Royal Wedding. It was the movie where Fred Astaire danced on the ceilings and the walls. He was up and down. And there was also a Rodgers and Hart song called Dancing on the Ceiling, which has nothing to do with Fred Astaire and his dance sequence in that movie. Matter of fact, the Rodgers and Hart song debuted around 1930 in a musical called Evergreen. But anyhow, here are a couple of imaginary songs about dancing. Here is that song, Dancing on a Ceiling. It's Sinatra's version for you.

Miss Shirley. Shirley One. That's the kind of song that is so descriptive in detail and imagination that you really have to know how to tell a story. And people like Nancy Wilson, Carmen McRae, Shirley Horn, these are people that have taken that song and just make it so interesting when they get deeply involved in it. Great example. Imaginative dance songs. The other one was from Sinatra, Dancing on the Ceiling. Not that Frank was doing it. His imaginary lover, Dancing Above. Here at WRTI on Voices and Jazz. I want to get back to Nat Cole. First, here is Nat as the student, and then Nat as teacher.

listen to me, children, and take some good advice. I'm gonna tell you something now, don't make me say it twice. You can put away your lessons, throw away your books, 'cause I'm gonna tell you what cooks. Venus was a woman who had a lot of charms, but she got so much hugging she wore out.

in the classroom with Matt, Nat Cole. I wonder if the students there call him Daddy-O. Yeah? Nah, I don't know. And then Nat is a student. Teach Me Tonight with Billy May's band, the trio, and with Big Band. You're on WRTI, and don't forget we have the Voices in Big Band Jazz coming along for you. Oh, make it about another hour and 15 minutes or so. Third hour of Voices in Jazz. I've always found the singer-songwriter Sting kind of a very interesting figure in music, with his group The Police in the 1980s and 70s, and then branching out on his own. His songs were also very interesting. Tierney Sutton decided she would do a whole album called The Sting Variations. So here is a version of Fields of Gold by Tierney Sutton. And then Mr. Sting will take one from the Great American Songbook.

That's such a universally accepted song. All over the world, people know that number. Sting's version. You know, somebody's probably in a recording studio now recording that or singing it on a stage or driving along in their car. Maybe you were just doing that right now, singing along. Who knew? Someone to Watch Over Me, Sting. And before that, one of Sting's numbers called Fields of Gold. Tierney Sutton, an album she did in dedication to Sting's songs called The Sting Variations. All here on Voices in Jazz.

She is such fun. Roberta Gamberini on WRTI's Voices in Jazz. What a great way to round out the first hour of three of Voices in Jazz. I'm Bob Craig. Oh, yeah, we got more to come. Stay with us on this Sunday.

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0: They have a pair of Wilson women. That's Cassandra Wilson. She wrote that number. Some nice guitar playing, too, featuring Fabrizio Sotti with her. Nice little bossa nova touch to that. And the other Wilson woman was Nancy, and she also had a bossa nova favorite called Wave, Antonio Carlos Jobim's number. And so we are here for another hour with you. I'm Bob Craig. The program is Voices in Jazz. It's WRTI HD2, streaming online for you as well, and the downloadable app. Set to enjoy Tony Bennett?
1: Seems that I read

Here on WRTI HD2, a couple of folks, I guess you could say in training, they're on the train. That's Veronica Swift. She arrived from the train and she became a stranger in her own hometown. Tony Bennett, he was riding the rails just thinking about somebody. Here on Voices and Jazz, WRTI. Getting back to Veronica Swift, that recording of Stranger in Town, Mel Torme wrote that number. Mel wrote about three or four songs that have stayed in the jazz idiom through the year. Of course, the world knows he wrote the Christmas song, Chestnuts Roasting, but a few songs that have had a nice quality, a jazzy quality about them that a lot of singers love to do. As a matter of fact, the next song has really become a great jazz standard, especially amongst singers. That would include Helen Merrill singing with Clifford Brown and Born to be Blue.

That's Helen Merrill, along with Clifford Brown, singing a melody that Mel Torme put together and lyrics of Robert Wells, who also wrote the lyrics to the Christmas song. Torme and Wells, that combination. That's Born to be Blue. That's a 1954 recording. Quincy Jones arranged that, too. So, spending a little bit of time with Torme as the songwriter. Now, let's turn to Torme, the singer. Here is Mel with a reunion with a great arranger that he worked with for a number of years in the 50s and 60s. We're talking about Marty Paich. They got together for a reunion in the 1980s, I believe it was. And Mel coming up with a song that Donald Fagen of Steely Dan did called The Goodbye Look. Mr. Torme,

As Mel Torme put in his own personal touch to a Donald Fagen of the Steely Dan song called The Goodbye Look, Mel and Marty. Marty Page arranging and conducting for Mr. Torme. So a few things with Mel on Voices and Jazz. I'm Bob Craig. This is WRTI HD2. Simmer things down. A couple of people who have lost. They have lost love. They're looking, searching, asking questions. First is Joe.

That is the specialness that defines Carole Sloane, a song closely associated with Billie Holiday, Lover Man, Where Can You Be? Also in search of someone that was lost, Joe Williams. That was a very serious Joe Williams singing of a song called Where Are You? On WRTI HD2, how about a little tribute this afternoon to the Jazzy Ladies? Jazzy Ladies, or how should I put this? Hip Chicks. There's no two other ways about it. Hip Chicks. Matter of fact, this person thrives on hipness. Her name is Hazel, a waitress. Hazel's Hips, Giacomo Gates.

some songs for the cool ladies, if you will. That is actually the Basie Band, the Count sitting at the Hammond B3 in Plain, and Lambert Hendrickson Ross, namely John Hendricks, who wrote the lyrics in there, Dave Lambert and Annie Ross together. Satin Doll was from John Pizzarelli, and Hazel's Hips. Oscar Brown Jr. wrote that number, Giacomo Gates picking up on it. You're on Voices in Jazz at WRTI. HD2, the stream at WRTI.org. I have been listening to and playing for you off and on through the years recordings by Lisa Rich. She's out of the D.C. area. I became aware of her in the 1970s. She disappeared for a while and came back. So in the summer of 2026, she has a new CD called I Still Rise, and from it, Like Someone in Love. Here on WRTI HD2 on Voices in Jazz.

That is Lisa Rich. The CD is new. It's called I Still Rise, Like Someone in Love. That is how we round out the second of 3 hours of Voices in Jazz. WRTI HD2, this is Bob Craig. Hang with us. More to come.

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1: Hello and welcome to Voices in Big Band Jazz at WRTI. This is Bob, Craig, and Frank.

Sinatra with a big song from Finian's Rainbow that carries with it a 1947 date. There were several songs that had some significance, but nothing but the popularity of Old Devil Moon. Songs like Necessity and How Things in Glockamora Look to the Rainbow. When I'm Not Near the Girl I love the girl I'm near, and on and on. But Old Devil Moon, Frank Nelson Riddle on WRTI 90.1. That word devil pops up a lot in conversation. Example, the devil is in the details. People use that phrase a lot. Or, get the devil out of here, will you? It's a substitute for hell. It's strange how it's used. It's used a lot in songs as examples.

That's a song filled with a lot of keen rhythm to it and executed quite well by Diane Hoffman. Grew up around Boston and is based in New York. Diane Hoffman, out of her album entitled Do I Love? And also flirting with the devil a little bit, Between the Devil and the Deep Blue Sea. Ella Fitzgerald from the Harold Arlen Songbook. All here on WRTI 90.1, Voices in Big Band Jazz. Getting started with some of the works of the devil. Why did I choose those songs? Well, the devil made me do it. Who knew? Let us carry on. A couple of pretties for you. The High Lows, Then I'll Be Tired of You on WRTI.

There should be no doubt in your mind the band belongs to Stan Kenton. Stan Kenton with a singer he introduced in the early 60s. They had this one album, and that was it. Her name, Jean Turner. Jean Turner. She with George Gershwin's final composition. And then I'll be tired of you. What a lovely lyric that is. Hilo singing Marty Paich and his orchestration. Voices in Big Band Jazz is on. And speaking of Kenton, don't forget at 7 each and every Sunday, it is Big Band Jazz right here on WRTI 90.1. Let's move on with a couple of Rodgers and Hammerstein classics. And once again, Marty Paich leading an orchestration because, well, Mel Torme is going to swing Schubert Alley and Hello, Young Lovers.

0: To the beginning of Rodgers and Hammerstein together, Oklahoma, the show, the singer is Tierney Supplin, singing with a Chris Walden big band. People, hey, people go say we're in love. They might even say, hello, young lovers. That came about 10 years later from The King and I. And the version from Mel Torme and Marty Paich on Voices in Big Band Jazz here on WRTI 90.1. Bob Craig is who I am. Thankfully, you are there with us. And enjoying Sunday evenings for this 1 hour we get together. All right, these next two songs are going to come from the early 1960s. They both came from movies. Both these songs were Oscar-winning songs. And the underlying theme in both these movies was alcohol. And it starred a couple of actors who were associated mostly with comedy roles. I'm talking about Jack Lemmon in Days of Wine and Roses, Jackie Gleason in Papa's Delicate Condition. But back to Days of Wine and Roses, originally a Playhouse Mighty presentation. If you go back a few years on TV, you might remember that. They had wonderful dramas, live television. So the assignment of movie theme music was given to Henry Mancini. He brought along Johnny Mercer. They sat down, Mancini scrolled it out in about half an hour, and Johnny Mercer just sat down with a pencil and a pad and in 5 minutes came up with the lyrics. So they presented it to the producers, and Johnny had it on a crumbled piece of paper, and he opened it up, and they loved what they heard, and the rest is history.
1: The

Bobby Darin moving right on through. Call Me Irresponsible. WRTI 90.1. So yeah, those two songs, both Oscar-winning songs, both coming from movies associated with alcoholism. The idea for the movie stems back to 1956. And Fred Astaire was to star in the title role as Papa Jack Griffith. However, Astaire couldn't get out of his contract that he had with MGM, so the people at Paramount decided, well, we'll just put this on the shelf for a while and see what happens. About 7 years later, the idea came about again. Let's do up this movie, Papa's Delicate Condition. But who would play the role? It was decided Jackie Gleason. He could do just about anything, so why not play the role of this rather boozy railroad superintendent? And he was assigned to the movie. But as far as the songs go, Sammy Kahn and Jimmy Van Heusen wrote a couple. One was Walking Happy and the other Call Me Irresponsible. But they weren't going to be included. Jimmy Van Heusen persisted and persisted again. He got his way and, well, you heard what happened. Song wound up being an Oscar winner, as did Days of Wine and Roses. Bob Craig is along with you, Voices in Big Band Jazz. Hey, we haven't done up our Pretty Things with Strings yet. Let's do it. And they will feature a couple of Philly-born singers, the first of whom is Melody Gardot, and If You Love Me.

me know. Tell my heart which way to go.

let me know. Other hearts may fly away, but my hope is that you'll stay. We're two weary hearts aglow now. If you love me,

That's a song that was originally to be the title of an album, but it turned out to be Nice and Easy, because Nice and Easy was a new song, and somebody at Capitol Records said, hey, let's shelf that Nearness of You and make Nice and Easy the title. And our other Jersey-born singer, Melody Gardot, she actually wound up studying fashion at the Community College of Philadelphia here. She, like Mr. Sinatra, Pretty Things with Strings. That's If You Love Me, Melody Gardot. And keep in mind, this program, Voices in Big Band Jazz, available over the next 2 weeks on WRTI Replay. Just go to WRTI.org. Why do we do it? Because we love having you as a listener. And if you require more words of compliment, listen to this.

Billy and Bobby, Miss Billy there along with, who's backing her? Harry Sweets Edison, Willie Smith, too marvelous for words. And you're the top. Bobby Scott heard before that. You're on WRTI 90.1. Now, if those words weren't satisfying enough for you, let me bring on Michael Feinstein, who will not only deliver the verse to that song, but he'll also give you the complete version, even making up words as he goes along.

Michael Feinstein for the completist who just can't get enough compliments. But tentanabulous? Antithistical? Wow. But there, on the other hand, comes this from Pearl Bailey.

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He does, and I do too, and I welcome you to WRTI's Voices in Big Band Jazz. Sinatra and Cole Porter, we're talking about like 90-something years ago from the movie Anything Goes. And I will try to make good on that mantra as we go through the next hour. Going to have a couple of items from the Charlie Barnett Big Band Songbook with singers. I also have a couple of really well-known songs, but little-known verses. So a couple of things ahead during this next hour. Anita O'Day is set to go.

A Gamberini and one from the great Brazilian songbook. Jobim's number called No More Blues, or Chegue de Saudade as it's known, but John Hendricks providing those English lyrics for us. Rodgers and Hammerstein, My Favorite Things, Mark Murphy, and we open with Anita O'Day, and It Had to Be You. Anita says she didn't never really like singing ballads. But boy, give us three different tempos of that. Ballady and kind of mid-tempo, then swinging out, It Had to Be You. Bob Craig is here with you. This is Voices in Big Band Jazz. And as always, a thank you to you for supporting this radio station, WRTI, so I can sit here on a Sunday and play these singers and their songs for you out of the Great American and the Great Jazz Songbook, which would include Sarah Vaughan.

The Will Bronson Singers, making the best of a rainy day. And the song that came from the off-Broadway production of The Fantastics. Big number in that show is Try to Remember. And Jerry Orbach, yeah, old Lenny Briscoe, he was the one that introduced it. He was in the original cast of The Fantastics in the early 1960s. And Ill Wind, Sarah Vaughan singing with the Count Basie Orchestra without the Count of the Piano. That's a 1981 recording. All here on Voices in Big Band Jazz. This is a weekly feature for you from WRTI, and I'm Bob Craig, pleased to present that to you. Let's play on Mel Torme, Making a Wish.

Couple of folks making a couple of wishes here. One from June Christie, wishing on the moon. Peter Rugolo, who she latched onto in the 1950s and carried into the 60s, arranging and conducting. Mel Torme, his version of I Wish and I When You Wish Upon a Star from Pinocchio. He, along with Marty Page, was part of their reunion in the late 1980s. They did so much wonderful things in the 50s and 60s, then kind of went separate ways for a while. Then the big reunion in the late 80s. Torme, Mel Torme, here on WRTI 90.1. Years ago, a lot of songs were written not only with a refrain, but they had a verse. Some of the verses became very well known, an important part of the song. For example, everybody seems to know Bewitched. She's a fool and don't I know it? But a fool can have her charms. Always links together the whole song. But there are some songs that became very popular that have little known verses to them. Here are a couple of people who explore them for you. The first is Tony Bennett.

Ella Fitzgerald with a pretty well-known Rodgers and Hart song, but the verse that she gave, hardly anybody ever does that. You probably count on your left hand how many people have done it. Little-known verses, including Tony Bennett's version of As Time Goes By. You're on WRTI 90.1, Voices in Big Band Jazz. I mentioned earlier a couple of items from the Charlie Barnett Band Book. Charlie, with his band in the 30s and 1940s, he's a pretty good sax player, too. But he gave us a couple of songs that have become pretty well-known in jazz circles. Here with the first and the Billy May Big Band, Victimone.

Well, the songs did come out of the swing era, so the Manhattan Transfer said, hey, let's get together a good swing band. Vibes, guitars, mandolin, pedal steel guitars, Charlie Barnett's Skyliner, Charlie Barnett's Cherokee, Billy May and the band, Vic Damone, all here on WRTI 90.1. I believe it's time for a couple of pretty things with strings. Have a couple of rock-associated people to perform a couple of items out of the Great American Songbook. First, from Joni Mitchell.

A gorgeous Ira Gershwin lyric set against the melody written by Kurt Vile. The singer you might possibly know if you're a Rolling Stone fan. The guy's name is Bruce Fowler, background vocal for years with the Rolling Stones. And the late Charlie Watts, the longtime drummer for the Rolling Stone, he's the guy that got behind this whole project and got together with the London Metropole Orchestra and came up with a really beautiful version. My Ship. Joni Mitchell with strings and all from an album called Both Sides Now and At Last. Thanks for showing up and supporting WRTI 90.1. It's Voices in Big Band Jazz, and as usual, the program, it is available for you on WRTI Replay. 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Rosemary Clooney, Harold Arlen, Johnny Mercer writing, Rosie singing, any place I hang my hat is home.

0: Rosemary Clooney not only put in herself and her musicians, but all of us in the comfort zone. Any place I hang my hat is home. Now, this is a Johnny Mercer and Harold Arlen writing a song that came from a St. Louis woman back in the mid-1940s and played for you tonight on Voices in Big Band Jazz, which has exhausted its time slot here for you. Anyhow, thanks for showing up. Will you show up next Sunday? I'll be here. How about you? I'm Bob Craig. Straight up at 7, it's Big Band Jazz. Hang with us. You're on WRTI.
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0: And good evening. It is indeed time for a whole hour of Big Band Jazz. Welcome to it all. I'm Bob Craig.

Always a pleasure to welcome you not only to the program, but for 1 hour of big band jazz here on WRTI. And every so often, we like to focus in on a particular instrument. And tonight, it's the trombone. It's been around since the 17th century. So yeah, it does have some history, as do some of these songs. How about an all-trombone band led by a great trombonist himself, Slide Hampton, doing Lester Leaps In?

Slide Hampton leading a band of all trombonists here on WRTI's Big Band Jazz. Slide Hampton, he takes some solos in this band, but mostly let a lot of these guys do their own thing. This is a recording that dates back to 2002, recorded live at Manchester Craftsman's Guild in Pittsburgh, PA. So that'll set the pace for the next hour here on WRTI, the focus, the trombone. When you speak of trombones, especially with the big band, you can't leave out Mr. Dorsey. What Tommy brought to the party was a warm trombone sound, the legato sound that could never be duplicated. His phrasing, his breath control was unique.

You're on WRTI's Big Band Jazz. One of the present-day trombonists making the rounds, Michael Deese. Actually, those two songs you heard, the Dorsey brothers represented in both. Brother Jimmy Dorsey, credited as the songwriter to I'm Glad There Is You. And before that, Tommy, Brother Tommy, leading the trombone. And I'm getting sentimental over you, a flat-out big band classic, too. All represented here tonight on WRTI's Big Band Jazz with a focus on the trombone. I am Bob Craig. As important as Tommy Dorsey was with the trombone to the big bands, another guy who was extremely important to jazz as a trombonist was J.J. Johnson. When he burst onto the scene in the 1940s, he was doing things with a trombone that musicians felt could never be done. His bebop lines were astounding. He and Kai Winding teaming up, J.J. and Kai Winding, both of them, making a big name for themselves in the 1940s and 50s. This is a recording that features J.J. Johnson with a band that he called the Brass Orchestra. All kinds of brass, from the trombone to the trumpet to the euphonium, they were all represented in this album. J.J. doing up a Miles Davis composition called Swing Spring here on WRTI.

Rob McConnell and the Boss Brass. Rob, a trombonist, featured there doing the Brubeck number called The Duke. This is out of his album called Plays the Jazz Classics. Rob McConnell and the Boss Brass. A boss bebopper with his trombone in the 40s and 50s, leading a big band in the 1990s would be J.J. Johnson. J.J., you heard before that, doing Swing Spring. Miles not only did that, but composed that number in the mid-1950s when he had it out. All part of our big band jazz tonight. It's a tribute to the trombones. Bob Craig here with you, and don't forget, if you would like to make contact, I do have an email address. It's bobcraig@wrti.org, and when you're there at wrti.org, check out the playlist that I do for you between 7 and 8 o'clock on this program. The artist, the title of the song, the album it's from, always more than happy to help you out with the music. You're on member-supported WRTI. So, keeping bebop in mind when you mentioned J.J. Johnson, how about combining Brazilian and bop? Well, the trombonist Jason Jackson welcomes Slide Hampton, who we played before for you, the two of them in this number entitled Brazilian Bop. Let's sample it out. Session headed by Jason Jackson.

The Brass Connection. That's their name. It's headed by a guy out of Calgary named Ian McDougall. And if memory serves me correctly, they had about, well, at least a couple of albums that I know of that came out of the 1980s. And Ian plays the lead trombone. He has three tenor trombones and one bass trombone in that. That's doing up the Sonny Rollins composition called Air Again here on WRTI. Jason Jackson, he plays trombone, and so does Slide Hampton. They were part of the Brazilian Bop number that you heard before. Jason Jackson out of his Inspiration album. And certainly with trombones high on the mind and the brass and all that, you gotta bring on Kenton. Kenton Band did so much with brass, trumpets, trombones, euphoniums. This is the Pete Rugolo composition of Interlude that came about as part of the progressive jazz phase of Kenton around 1947. This is the redo that was part of the Kenton and Hi-Fi album featuring five trombones. Late 50s Kenton and Hi-Fi, Interlude.

There's a lot going on with that arrangement of Here's That Rainy Day. Michael Trenny, he's the band leader and he's also the lead trombonist there. Strings, piano. This is out of an album by him entitled Boys Night Out, of all things, the Michael Trenny Big Band. Heard before that was Kenton, the redo of Interlude, the Kenton and Hi-Fi album here on WRTI Kenton with five trombones. Bob Craig here with you on Big Band Jazz with a lot of trombones getting the attention tonight. Caravan, composed by Ellington's trombonist Juan T. Zoll. This is John LaBarbera and his big band bringing along three trombonists to take solos on it.

0: Pete McGinnis, trombonist Pete McGinnis. He, right there, shining away with his trombone. He, the band leader and all, doing up one of his compositions called The Tricksters. You're on WRTI's Big Band Jazz. And heard before that, John LaBarbera's Big Band. Three of his trombonists out front doing Juan Tizol and Duke Ellington's Caravan, title of their album. I am Bob Craig. Look for you next week. Come seven more Big Band Jazz. Have a great week ahead.
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2: Philadelphia is celebrating John Coltrane's 100th birthday. This September, we'll honor this jazz legend with events across the city at iconic venues like the Philadelphia Museum of Art, Love Park, and more. 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